0: 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Fireboro is getting clear and off the air.
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0: 240.
1: Good.
0: Well, you have a moment if you could. 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Hardy's ATM card information was accessed while she was at the Holiday Inn Express over the past 3 days. You noticed charges on her bank account. She has since gone home back to New York, but I do have her information.

0: 43 clear. 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

Adolf 543, update from the PD requesting to step it up, having difficulty breathing now. 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Ambulance 543, how's it?

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1: 53-9, go ahead.
0: Can you just check 1 acre by heading, it looks like southbound towards Windsor, for Ohio, please, Henry, Boston, John, 7054. Slow, erratic operation for the caller, but it looks like it's heading back into Windsor.
1: Can you receive, can you just let Windsor PD know to keep an eye out for it too, and I'll head over there and see if it's still in our town.
0: Yeah, they're the ones that transferred the call initially to me because they came up our direction, but then the car continued, must have turned around or got off the highway and headed back towards Windsor.
1: I'll keep you posted.

0: 253.
1: Yeah, Windsor just notified us that it's a blue pickup truck stopped right in front of, actually, it's coming back on a black pickup truck. It's stopped in front of Longview RV on Mon Acre.
0: Okay, received. I'm en route to that area.
1: 10-4, 42 or 40, are you available to back him?
0: 42, I'm headed that way.

0: 5-3 and 4-2, Windsor just called back, stated the party is now on Center Street, crossing into their town. They have officers en route from their side as well.
1: Okay, 5-3, I'm going to stay in the area in case he flips again.
0: 5-4.
1: 4-2, copy. What street did you say he's on?
0: Dead Center Street.
1: 10-4. Is there a civilian following him?
0: Yeah, they have her on the 911 line.

0: 60. Why don't you find out where they are with him? I don't want them popping out on Old County and we're all down here.
1: I'll do my comment. I've got a 911 call.

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1: You're on clear.

0: Blacksmith 1, you're responding to 8 Arbor Lane for a 34-year-old female with right-sided pain. No difficulty breathing, no COVID. She is scheduled for some gallbladder surgery in June. Her mother said the beginning part might be the symptom. 8 Arbor Lane.
1: Medic 1, can you spell that street name, please?
0: Arbor, Adam Robert, Boston, Ocean Robert. It's going to be off of Acorn.

53-42-60. Party was just an older gentleman lost. 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Medic 1, 8 Arbor Lane for a 34-year-old female with right-sided pain. 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Medic 1's in town.

0: Medic 1's up.
1: 10 and 4, Rose.
0: And ambulance 941 just responded, and I spoke with the Rockville Medic Collins and dropped her off at this call as well.
1: Ambulance 941 responding, received, thank you.

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0: 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My computer just crashed. She's going to be going off the harbor.
1: 10-4, yeah, you're clear.

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1: Yeah, just got a medical 310 Elm Street, medical engine route, 37-year-old male, tightness left side of his chest, no difficulty breathing.

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1: Yeah, if you don't mind. I'm shot.
0: I got it. Can you assign that to me, please?
2: Okay.

Or the Winslow Fire Department. To the rear of number 223 A Alpha North Street. That's going to be a home that sits to the rear of 223. A reported outdoor fire. Unknown. Reported by the resident. Number 223 A Alpha North Street. Home should sit to the rear. Some type of outdoor fire. 23 Alpha.

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1: Engine 5, Don, go ahead.
0: Okay, that's all I need. Just want to make sure somebody had it and was going.
1: Yeah, we're en route.
0: Where are you seated? Thank you.
1: Did you say it was at that address, or was it a lot in the rear?
0: It is at that address, 223 Alpha sits to the rear, the primary address in front. They said it was in their backyard. I'm not sure what they were doing, but they were quite frantic.
1: Okay, 10-4, we're en route.
0: Route 2312.

0: Damn. The flyer's out from the homeowner. It was coals from a grill.
1: Okay, we should all know. Thank you. He reports apparently it was coals from a cooking grill. Appears to be out at this time.
0: Receive, thank you.

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0: For yourself at 4-4 with East Windsor ALS Ambulance, number 45 Fox Hollow Drive off of Old County. And a female took a whole bottle of pills in an effort to harm herself. She's conscious alert at this time. And East Windsor's en route. 4-5 Fox Hollow.
1: Roger.

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1: You know, I'm flattered, you're fine.

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Took a whole bottle of pills and effort to arm herself. I have two officers on the way. She's conscious and alert at this time. We're unable to transfer to CMED. They had some type of phone malfunction on their end.

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0: answering it. We're yourself in 44 Motel 6, looking at the front of room 209 where the caller is. It should be to the right. Not sure of the room number. Possible verbal domestic. Female screaming, male appears to be hitting the wall. No mention of weapons. It's been going on for over half an hour.
1: Roger, the right of 209.
0: Dabber, if you're looking at room 209 from the outside, it should be right to the right.

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1: Yes, that's right.
0: Okay, 10-4. And then when you're all set, if you could give me a landline as well.
1: Roger.

0: If you want to clear me from... Clear me from this, I'll do notes after. Dispatch me to the private property.
1: Okay, 10-4. We're looking for a Tesla and a Dodge Ram on arrival. Complainant was, I believe, the driver of the Dodge Ram, and if Michael's the other operator. All parties are valid. No warrants, no warrants, NCIC out of Mass, and both plates are valid. Everything should be in the CAD for it.

Eastland's ambulance, 53 Old Ellington Road, across from Rye Street, 87-year-old female bleeding. Eastland's ambulance, 53 Old Ellington Road, across from Rye Street, 87-year-old female bleeding. 37 minutes.

0: Email's 10:30 from TN. Just confirming you guys don't have 5:30 on shift. It says that they're on until 6 a.m. on I Am Responding.
1: Five thirty-eight is not shift. I thought they were supposed to find the call.

0: address.
1: The parties in the event from the Motel 6. Let me know.
0: Tower.

0: Israel. Okay, for Heather, she's good all the way around, showing suspended up, no wants, no warrants, negative NCIC. For Karen, she also has a suspended up, and we're showing a prawn warrant for him. Looks like it's going to be out of Troop H for operating under influence under suspension, FTA, with a $5,000 bond.
1: Roger, I'll be heading back there.
0: Yeah, 244, copy.
2: Roger that.

239, if you just want to verify it with a SOS number when you get there. Looks like whoever entered it got the first digit of the op license wrong, but there is a SOS number in there. Address and everything else matches up.

0: And it looks like they got one digit of that wrong as well. According to SPRC, it's 043, but everything else is the same.
1: South Marshall address, everything else.
0: Everything else matches up.

0: Please, Renette. Renette. Freeshell for 4-4, hold off. Check in the judicial website and docket 238 found it. According to what matches up in SPRC, that may have already been served. It looks like they forgot to take it out. I'm going to give them a call.
1: Roger, I'll stand down until I hear from you. There's no response at the door.
0: Yeah, bro. Stand by, I'll give them a call now.
2: 44, copy.

0: 2, 3, 9. Go. Okay, so now you can clear. Myself at 238 is going to do a little bit more work on that in a little bit, try to determine whether it's still active or not. All right, clear both of you now. He's already aware of you. Start heading for 14 Arbor Lane. That'll be to the front door. Erica's on the second floor. Out of control, hitting herself, having a panic attack. We'll be starting at 30 to stage. Be 14 Arbor for Eric Verona. I'll meet you at the front door.
1: Roger.

Medic 1, number 14 Arbor Lane, stage on arrival in the area, PD's in route, 23-year-old female, EDP, hitting herself, no known weapons, she is agitated. Number 14 Arbor Lane, stage on arrival, 110.

0: Pass the microphone.
1: Okay, Deborah.

0: 3823. Alright, yeah, it looks like it was done on that reissue. Same docket number, but it was ordered on the 6th and issued on the 23rd of March, just so you're aware.
1: Alright, so it looks like a data entry errors. It's on the last 19 misspelled.
0: Yeah, everything else matches up. The social is only off by one, out by one, and apparently they got the name by one as well.

39. Can you run a Connecticut permit 0596435200 for stops?

0: I'll be out at 7 Yellow Grass of Connecticut Alpha Zebra. 10987. I don't have anything coming back for that, do you?
1: Yeah, stand by. It's processing now. Not sure if the system is down. It's been intermittent for the past couple hours. You'll be out at 8844.
0: I'll be all set, thank you. I'm just waiting for some info on the fleet. I got a goose egg here.
1: All right, it came back. Alpha Zulu 10987. No info returned on it. Negative NCIC. Show your inquiry and another one at agency 148 on the 18th.
0: Roger. I'll advise on an operator and a tow.
1: Roger. Hey, what kind of car do you have?
0: Yeah. Stepping up.
1: Roger.

0: that last car did pop up finally on collect. I cleared that call. Now I'm out at El Grasso in Lowton with Connecticut Bravo Echo 87237. 244 is behind me.
1: Roger, no wants, no warrants, valid 2010 Mercedes-Benz C300, Hamid Nadiri out of Brantford. Insurance is good, and he has a valid up.

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1: You know, 541, clear. Rocks will medic, clear.

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1: 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They're not sure where. No killer.
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2: 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I'll back 2.4.

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3: Alright, Denver. Be on over to 23 Gaylord Road, 23 Gaylord. It was for a 76-year-old male with an abdominal problem. Problem with a Foley catheter. He's under BLS room.
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East to Medical One. You close enough back for another one. Number 265, Green Manor Terrace, right across from Harrison Street. It's going to be for a 73-year-old male with groin and back pain, vomiting, conscious, no known significant medical history. 265, Green Manor Terrace.

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0: for yourself at 238 the La Quinta Hotel, 64 El Grasso, out front at the main entrance. Caller will give you a wave. States unknown guest paid for an Uber ride for her and her girlfriend to come down to the hotel. When they got there, they felt uncomfortable, wanted to leave, but the guest is refusing to pay for a ride back. They'll be outside. She'll give you a wave. She was unsure of which room she was actually in.
1: Roger.
0: And for the caller, Alita, no wants, no warrants, no file sixes. There's a valid op on a Springfield.

0: 244.
1: 244.
0: I'll be out in El Grasso in front of Shell. Mass PC 5 Victor Bravo Romeo 19. Mass 5 Victor Bravo Romeo 19. Just pulling into the Shell station now.
1: Denver, separate dot 45 or related to the call?
0: No, he was just parked on the side of 75 here. Just seeing what his deal is.
1: No wants, no warrants. The vehicle says back status active, good until September 2026. Should be on a 2013 Honda Accord color gray to a Carlos Fonseca out of Dwight Street, Holyoke.
0: All right, Roger.
2: And I'll back him. We're done here. Put some notes in for...

Alright, you're going to Stonebrook Village, 550 Old County, room 402, assisted living. 82-year-old female, lethargic, history of heart problems, possibly difficulty breathing. Somebody will meet you at the door code doesn't work anymore.

2, 3, 9. Stonebrook Village, 550 Old County Road, room 402, assisted living sign. 82-year-old female, lethargic, difficulty breathing, issue of heart problems. Medicare group, and somebody will meet you at the door. 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
1: Number.

apartment in East Central Ambulance, 20 North Road, apartment 316, across the Bridge Street, Kiln Road. 68-year-old male cardiac arrest. People have separated fire frequency 802. East Central Ambulance, 20 North Road, apartment 316, 68-year-old male cardiac arrest. Bombing.

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1: 9 Murray Lane for well check, called in by the monitoring company. He is alarm pendant. Activated, no contact with 2 calls from them. Looks like we were there on May 16th, and he was okay at that time. 9 Murray Lane. Lockbox code is in the cat.
0: Roger.

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0: 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Move the fire, Rescue 5-1.

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1: Very good. Do you need an incident number for the event?
0: Negative.
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1: Okay.

0: Washington, HNF 45. Going to be 63 Sunfield, Connecticut, Bravo, Henry, 04245. Great Dodge Ram, RO.
1: Thank you.

0: NH on a 45. It's going to be 140 Bridge with Connecticut Bravo Yankee 04753. Maroon Buick RO. Details.
1: Okay.

0: 2-3-2. 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
1: The 46, did someone approach you about their car getting hit at Scooters?
0: No idea. I'll look into it.
1: Are you seeing this van and it's a white 20 GMC Arcadia parking at a handicap spot?
0: Alright, let me see if I can find them.

0: 9H. Where does 246 have this rollover with ejection?
1: Scooters, just vehicle got hit in the parking lot, he said, next to the parking handicap spot to 20 GMC Acadia.
0: I'll be responding to that MVA with injuries. I'll advise on the 30.

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1: Roger. 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
0: Roger.

0: 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We're in Windsor. 2026. Quantic. Connecticut Charlie 044752. Silver F 150. RO 52.
1: 10-4.

0: check Charlene Burns from 50 Chestnut to see if there's a Mark Burns associated with her. I'm going to need a DOB on him.
1: Okay, 10-4, stand by. I got a medical call.

0: Medical on need a response to 68 Main Street, 68 Main Street, Apartment A, Adam 3, A3. A 70-year-old male party that has fallen needs a lift assist. 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
1: I got it, 42. The car trying to figure this out. Who's coming?

0: 36.
1: Did Lifeline say if there's a key or anything somewhere?

0: All that's in here for him is that best access is from the rear of the property, which is on the second level. No Knox box on site.
1: Roger.
0: Please.

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1: Ten floor, they're on scene.
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1: That's

WNFA 274, Bradley Fire Department, responding lower level inside door number 2. For an elderly female that fell getting off of the aircraft and now has hip and leg pain, unknown extent of the injury. Repeating, WNFA 274, Bradley Fire Department, responding lower level door 2 inside. We have an elderly female in a wheelchair who fell getting off of the aircraft. There's a leg and hip pain, unknown extent of injury, conscious alert and breathing, and a wheelchair with her grandson. Your time is 10:33.

0: and help her find this back. I certainly wouldn't lock for you.
1: Okay. Vicky, come cold. If you haven't told him already.

Medic One, you need a response over to the airport, lower level door number 2 on the inside for an elderly female party that fell with leg and hip injury. Cold response for Bradley. And lower level door number 2 inside for an elderly female that fell with leg and hip injury.

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I'm on the board with a lot of friends. I'm sort of a

Lockout at the Dunkin' Donuts on Elm Street. You're looking for a Victoria and a white Jeep Liberty. Just keep an eye out for you. 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
1: 43.
0: Can you respond to the Eternal Lodge? Speak with the manager, Chirac. State safe. Ask if they may leave out of room 109. They're refusing. Rivera is the last name of the family. Sounds like the male half of that was at the front desk arguing with one of the other clerks at the time of the call.
1: Yeah.

0: Rally to all, 1 to life monitors with signal 85. Rally, dispatch is clear at 1208.
1: Loud and clear.
0: Loud and clear also.

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0: Motel 6, unwanted person, room 118 has not paid. She's refusing to leave. Caller with Jose, go to the front desk.
1: Roger. Four two has it.
2: Start that way as well, 4-6.

0: to Bravo Department, Eastern Daniel 66 Tracing Road, Chris, the Ellington Town Line in Azalea Court, 8-annual female difficulty breathing, 1321. Robert Department, Eastlander Ambulance, 56 Crazy Road. Annual female difficulty breathing.
1: The ambulance 1038 responding.
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2: I don't want to
0: be something with a head cold. 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
0: Roger.

0: Hey, Mark, if you swing over to Phil's and come in from that way, there is an open back door back here. 10-4. Again, open back door. Myself and 42 will be going through in a minute.
1: Received.

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0: We did a check, no issues. Anything on the key holder?
2: It's going to be negative on key holder. The only phone number listed is the on-site number, in-house and from alarm company.
0: Step 4. I'm able to secure the door. Doesn't appear to be any issues. We'll be clear soon.

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0: Windsor-Lennox Fire Department. If you could respond to 25 Canal Bank Road. 25 Canal Bank Road, ultimately apartment 205. Resident there reports the smoke alarm in her apartment is activated. No apparent problem. It's just the one going off in her apartment, according to her.
1: Roger 11.

0: 252. If you could respond to the area of 25 Canal Bank. Fire department's going down there to apartment 205 for the alarm going off in that individual apartment. No apparent problem with calling to recorder. Caller.
1: Fire joint, copy.

0: 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Five-story, mill-style apartment complex. Nothing showing. We're checking. 11's coming.
1: 10-4.
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0: 242. 242. You copy the call for service up there, Phil Benton? In the apartment, the occupant's going to try to get a hold of the property supervisor. You can hold the first new engine from window locks, and you can discontinue the automatic response from warehouse point.
1: Roger 5.

0: Interior, are you going to need any assistance?
1: She's just leaving a message with the emergency maintenance line. I'm not sure if there's anything we could do to help her out.
0: Okay. How'd you get it shut off?
1: It's still going off. We're going to need a ladder if we're going to pull it.
0: Okay. Engine, you want to make your way around back?
2: Yeah, we're here.
0: Size ladder you need?

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1: Sorry about it, please don't see that.
0: Engine, you get that? It's about 10 to 12 feet from the ground.

0: from 144, being this is coming unknown ETA.
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Roger. Yes. Pulse detector is to get it to reset. She still has a battery operated detector in the room. She should be waiting for a super to reset everything. Okay, thank you.

0: 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Positive readings of over 125. We'll be holding on scene, ventilating. We'll put the situation under control.
1: Under control, holding on scene, ventilating.

Kilowatt, 21 with Bob Brooks. 35th Gardner Street, Kaiser Run 3. For the fire alarm. Kilowatt, Fire Department. With Bob Brooks. 35th Gardner Street, Kaiser Run 3. 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Gardner Street, Kaiser Run 3. 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

0: 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We got nothing visible from the complex. 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

H Kometic 1, if you could respond to number 10, Concord Way, B, Baker 2, 10B2, Concord Way, female there. She's been throwing up for the last day, and now she's throwing up blood. She's sweaty and dizzy. She said she doesn't have COVID.

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1: Just seeing it now.
0: No, I'm sorry. That's for 42, actually. I'll put 42 on there.
1: Roger.
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0: 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The scene has been turned over to building maintenance. Vernon Fire, clear and off field.
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2: No, I'm out of the car. 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
1: 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It's going to be 556 Elm Street, Windsor, Lock Oil. Motion from Zone 5, Cheryl's office. And the key holder is responding.
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0: 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Just going to stand by for the key. 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

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Truck 238, we're gonna be clear. Truck 203, clear.

0: Wind and Rocks Fire Department, if you could respond to number 30 Lounge Drive, 30 Lounge. It's a rental property. The tenant by the name of Allie reported to the owner that the smoke alarm is going off. No apparent problem. The owner is questioning whether it might be a CO detector since there's no smoke. So 30 Lounge Drive for either fire or CO activation, not sure at this point.
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0: gates to 252.
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0: Can you go with the fire department to number 30 Lounge Drive? The tenant there is reporting a smoke alarm or a CO alarm going off.
1: That copy.
0: They state there's no apparent problem. Fire department's responding.
1: Okay. Outside, two-story wood, two-family. We'll be checking whether it'll be come in.
0: Roger, car 11.

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1: Engine 5 on.
0: No reported illnesses from either side of the duplex. The basement access is on the C Charlie side. We'll just run a meter through.
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1: 641 AOS, St. Francis.
2: Penalty 38 Harper.

We lost base, come in. The building has been metered, zero readings throughout, basements number one and number two floors. The occupants have been advised there's a problem, but give us a call back. And they're also going to make contact with the homeowner and have him follow up.

0: ambulance. Second call. Checking on a medic. 47 Main Street, the old Taco Bell apartment, apartment 307. Meet the PD. 80-year-old female, possible. Overdose poisoning.
1: Yeah.

0: Yeah, I'm 741 responding.
1: You have 741 responding. You're being an ASM medic. Call came from the PD. They took a third-party call. 80-year-old female was out. I believe she was drugged. No further.

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0: 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Have 41 available, no patient contact. You're already at that, yeah.
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Speech to Medic 1, responding to the town of Suffield. You're going to be going to 380 Prospect Street, 380 Prospect Street in Suffield. It's going to be for a 39-year-old male having a seizure. He's believed to be coming out of it, and they have a BLS crew en route also. 380 Prospect. Tesla.

0: Can ambulance 741 on scene?
1: And I'm 741 on scene. 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
0: Thank you.